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2: You've probably already noticed, when you ask Mike Rogers anything, anything at all, you get the same answer. 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
7: 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Abdul El Sayed will double down on the failure. 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Here are three voices from our community on why they're voting for Mike Rogers. 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
5: My name is Asia, and I'm a doctor in Flint, Michigan. 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
1: 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He don't mind if you have a glass of wine, a beer, or a shot of tequila, but don't, what he don't want is a drunk woman in the parking lot going, I beat on myself.
0: Adele Givens.
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3: 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Then on Friday, it's First Responders Night. 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
1: 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He don't mind if you have a glass of wine or beer or a shot of tequila, but don't, what he don't want is a drunk woman in the parking lot going, I peed on myself.
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1: 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His t-shirt was dirty with a sucker stuck on it with lint. 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His mama talking about, come in, Denzel.
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Yo, yo, what up, though, y'all? Y'all know what time it is, man. It's your guy, Fame, from 313, Detroit's brand name, right here on the Avenue of Fashion. 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

0: 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It's Lynn from You Baking Me Crazy on the Avenue of Fashion. 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
1: Learn how to hold your liquor. 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
0: Adele Givens.
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0: 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Traffic update.
1: This traffic update is sponsored by Staples. We are seeing a slow go on 94 westbound between Harper and Mount Elliott with a 5-minute delay. 5-minute delay in 94 eastbound between Livernois and I-75. And the Lodge Freeway southbound at 10 Mile, that accident has cleared. Still use a little bit of caution of moving through that area. And Pontiac Trail, both northbound and southbound, is still shut down between Mirror Lake and Old Orchard. It's closed for a police situation. 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In our weather forecast, we're seeing cloudy skies throughout the day, possible rain showers after 5, high temp right around 78 degrees. I'm Divita on 105.9 KISS FM, number one for smooth R&B and old school.
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8: 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Abdul El Sayed will double down on the failure. He cares more about the West Bank than West Detroit. Here are three voices from our community on why they're voting for Mike Rogers. 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
10: You've probably already noticed, when you ask Mike Rogers anything, anything at all, you get the same answer. 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Abdul El Sayed for Senate. 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

0: Thank God. It's Friday. What up, though? How you guys doing? We have made it to the weekend. If you've been keeping track of all of the songs I've played since we played Hello Detroit this morning, you in the running to win some tickets to the Universal Circus. Now, look, I'm going to help you out a little bit. We had Living It Up. That was our first song, Friday. And then we had a Yearning for Your Love. And now we're going to play this song right here because it is Friday. And I call this one of our Friday theme songs. Make sure you write this down. And the next songs, up to five songs after Hello Detroit. And when I say it's time to call me, be the correct caller. You're going to win tickets to the Universal Circus tonight, 80s night. We're going to dress up like we did back in the day under the big top. Ooh!
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0: Good morning. Good morning. It is Friday morning, and that's what we do. That's what I do. I live for the weekend. Look forward to the weekend, especially when the Universal Sidecast is in town, and I get to be the guest ringmaster tonight. Yes, we're throwing it back to the 80s. Wear your 80s gear. I got my secret judges out in the audience. We like what you got on. If you're coming to the show tonight, you win some extra special prizes from Kiss. So dress up if you're going to the circus. Dress the kids up. Dress the family up in 80s gears. If you want tickets to the circus, call me right now. Tell me your Friday early morning request to get you up, get you going. If you're the correct caller, I'm going to send you to the Universal Circus. Call me right now. 313-568-1059.
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10: 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I know more people than that. 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All those years, I was sitting on the bench, letting everybody else play the game that decides my life. 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
9: There's a reason Haley Stevens beat Abdul El-Sayed by 28 points in Detroit. 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
9: Here's Representative Karen Whitsett, an African-American leader in Detroit. 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
11: This traffic update is sponsored by Staples. We are seeing a slow go on 94 westbound between Harper and Mount Elliott with a 5-minute delay. 5-minute delay on 94 eastbound between Livernois and I-75. And the Lodge Freeway southbound at 10 Mile, that accident has cleared. Still use a little bit of caution of moving through that area. And Pontiac Trail, both northbound and southbound, is still shut down between Mirror Lake and Old Orchard. It's closed for a police situation. 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In our weather forecast, we're seeing cloudy skies throughout the day, possible rain showers after 5, high temp right around 78 degrees. I'm Divita on 105.9 KISS FM, number one for smooth R&B and old school.

0: Angie, how are you?
1: I am good. Who is this?
0: Good. This is Shalonda.
1: Shalonda, what you doing?
0: Listening to you, getting ready for work.
1: I am winning tickets to the Universe Soul Circus. If you can tell me all five songs I played after Hello Detroit.
0: Okay, so the first one was Living It Up.
1: Yeah.
0: Yearning for Your Love.
1: Mm-hmm.
0: Living for the Weekend, 'Cause You Love Me, Baby, and Spin.
1: All right, baby. You go spin the night at the Universal Circus. Congratulations. You got a

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0: I'll never be able to make these types of stories I see trending on Facebook, hot on Facebook. I don't know if you saw this video. I'm going to try to play a little bit of the body cam footage, some audio from it. But basically, a six-year-old shoots his teacher. And he told the police, yeah, I stole, and he didn't say the gun. He said that gun from my mama. And he also said, I don't care if I go to jail. This is a little bit of it. Take a listen.
1: My mom had 6 years old.
2: Yes.
1: I stole that from my mom.
2: Okay, buddy. What's your name?
1: If you want a piece of me, come get it on me.
2: His mom is supposedly.
1: I don't care if you call back up. I don't care if I go to jail.
0: He said,
2: you know that language, and you know.
0: Yeah, he cussed up a story. He's 6 years old. When we come back, we got to talk about that.
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2: He don't mind if you have a glass of wine, a beer, or a shot of tequila, but don't, what he don't want is a drunk woman in the parking lot going, I peed on myself.
0: Adele Givens.
2: Now, y'all know it's hard to find an ugly baby, but they out there. 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He trying to run and play. 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
0: Don D.C. 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
10: All right, I saw this footage of a 6-year-old student going hard to the police after he shot his teacher. He shot her in the hand, and I guess she was trying to block it, and it went into her chest. Now, this was footage. This happened back in 2023, and the footage that we're seeing now on Facebook was sealed but released as evidence in the teacher's civil case, the teacher that was shot against an assistant principal. She was a reading specialist, and she told the police officers that they told the assistant principal about an earlier threat. Now, this is a 6-year-old. They just took a gun from him. He just shot his teacher. And this is the part that's just shaking me. This is a 6-year-old. Listen.
11: My mom had
12: 6 years
11: it.
12: Old.
11: Yes. I stole that from my mom.
12: Okay, bud. What's your name?
11: If you want a piece of me, come get it.
10: He cussing right there.
11: I don't care if you call back up. I don't care if I go to jail.
10: He said, you can't use that language. He calling her all kind of days. This footage is off the chain. This is a 6-year-old. This is bothering me. And then the mother of the 6-year-old that you hear cussing that shot the teacher, she was the one who was arrested and had to do 2 years. The teacher was awarded by a jury $10 million. But I want to go back to the 6-year-old. Does he get a pass because he's

0: 6, shoots the teacher, and cusses the police. I don't care if I go to jail. I mean, call me. If you were, you know, the judge in this, I mean, or what would you do with this 6-year-old kid? I know the mama, because she shouldn't have the gun out and all of that. But listen to this kid. I can't believe this. Listen, listen. This is a 6-year-old. Listen.
1: My mom had 6 years
2: old. Yes.
1: I stole that from my mom.
2: Okay, bud. What's your name?
1: If you want a piece of me, come get it.
2: Your name? His mom is supposedly.
1: I don't care if you call back up. I don't care if I go to jail.
2: We know you know that language, and you know that's not appropriate. She said, we know you know this language,
0: because he's used it before, and you know it's not appropriate. Stop doing that. I mean, he said, I stole it from my mom, so she might have had it hidden and needs stuff. What should happen? What should have happened? What do you say if you were the person, the judge, the jury? What would you do with this 6-year-old? I'm just curious. Give me a call, 313-568-1059.

0: right. And we're going to pay tribute to the first responders. Universal Circus, Lovin' on Detroit. If you have not got your tickets, go get them before the show sells out. 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Maybe this six-year-old we're about to talk about needed more Universal Circus, and it's like more positive energy. I saw this story, and it's trending on Facebook. The body cam from the police officers has been released. It was sealed. But the teacher who was shot, a six-year-old, if you're just joining us, about 3 years ago, shot the teacher in her hand, and she tried to block it, and it went into her chest. She ended up suing the assistant principal because she warned the assistant principal about this kid's behavior, and well, he acted out what she thought he was. The mom got 2 years. The teacher sued. It was a civil lawsuit. She ended up with $10 million. But I'm just shook that a six-year-old would be like six. Listen.
1: My mom had 6 years
2: old. Yes.
1: I stole that from my mom.
0: He talking about the gun.
3: What's your name?
1: If you want a piece of me, come get it on me.
2: His mom is supposedly.
1: I don't care if you call back up. I don't care if I go to jail.
2: We know you know that language, and you know that's not appropriate. Mrs. Kovacs is not happy with that. Calm down.
0: I like the way the teachers are talking. We know you know that language, but we're not talking like that. You know, come on, y'all. A six-year-old cussing. I don't care if I go to the police. Yeah, I stole that from my mom. What? You want some of me? Six. All right. And then y'all made me have to edit like crazy on my phone lines. My goodness. Y'all, Lord. Because y'all was cussing like the six-year-old. But this is what Detroit had to say about this situation. I love my callers. I love y'all. Good morning. Tell me, what if you were the judge and jury, what would you do about the six-year-old?
4: That little boy, if I was the judge and the jury, he'd be serving time. Not only that, if I was a part of his family, his grandfather, he wouldn't even be like that. All he got to do is go to school and cuss, and I'm tearing that ass up. And this is a part of the problem with them talking about you can't beat your children. Nobody beating the children. We're disciplining these children. And that's part of the problem right now. We don't have control of our children.
0: Mm.
4: Being their friend instead of being a parent.
0: Mm. Good call, baby. Good call. Well, if you were the judge, jury, what would you do with the six-year-old?
5: Okay, good morning, darling. First of all, you know, children imitate their atmospheres.
0: Mm.
5: And so that's why that little boy is cussing and don't have no compunction whatsoever about what he's saying. A, I stole the gun from my mama. And two, I don't care. And B, B, B, B, B, B.
0: Mm.
5: Okay. So then the judges, I don't know if people remember here in Michigan, remember Maxie Training Center? It was like a reform school.
0: Okay.
5: It was called Maxie. So anyway, he would go in at 6, be reviewed at 10, be reviewed at 15, and then reviewed again at 18 to see if he's rehabilitated. Because he was already a minister to society at 6.
0: At 6. At 6.
5: And I think his family was probably taking a sigh of relief because they was probably afraid of him.
0: Woo! 6. He's 6, y'all. What'd you say? What would you do if you were the judge and jury to this six-year-old?
6: I would have lost my job. The first thing I would have done was slap the shit out of him and then choke him. Period. In the paragraph. That's it.
0: You just say you're not going to stand for it. I don't care about that job. He needs to get
6: not
0: beat.
6: A second.
0: I know
6: not
0: that's right.
6: I don't care about that job. I'll get another job. I'll get another job taking out trash. I don't care, but I'll accept this shit for him.
0: Good talk.
6: As soon as he said, I took this from my mama, I'll slap this. Bam.
0: All right. Thank you. Bye-bye. You the judge and jury. What you doing to this little boy?
3: Sir, I tell you first, good morning. How are you?
0: I am good. I can't believe it.
3: Let me tell you. Let me tell you something. That little boy better be glad I'm not his father.
0: Talk to me.
3: There is no father involved. Okay? And secondly, unfortunately for the mother, you know, he doesn't fear his mom. Mm-mm. Because back in the day, see, they call child abuse whooping a child.
0: Right.
3: I would tear his little butt up. You can tell that he's hanging around little boys that act like that. Totally embarrassing his mother and his whole family line. And I'm telling you, when I got down there, I would have beat his butt. I would tell him, look, you put me in a room with my child so that I can spank his behind, because I know I got to go to jail for something ignorant, but she should have locked the box, put that gun in the box.
0: Right.
3: Okay?
0: Right.
3: There's no excuse there. Yeah. You know, when you got a smart mouth child like that, I am telling you, you got to whoop his butt. You got to take that stupidness out of his brain and watch what he's watching and put his butt with his father, because he's out of control.
0: But what you
3: totally
0: say?
3: Out of control.
0: What you say? You got to do what? You got to whoop what?
3: You got to whoop his every day.
0: I love it. Thank you, buddy. Thank you for the call. Thank you.
7: Don't you see me on a hustle?
8: Where you at?
7: Boys on my third game. Nigga, what you think I'm gonna...

I love my callers. We're gonna run it back. If you're just joining us, a 6-year-old who shot his teacher, cussed out the police department. 6-year-old, yeah. Detroit told us out. They would handle that situation. We're gonna bring it back, just like we got a more universal circus tickets for you to win. It is Friday. We made it to the weekend. Good morning, Detroit.

All right, if your little shorty, your kid, has dancing skills, Fresh the Clowns. October 13th, they're going to be doing an audition for new clowns. It's their chance to show their stuff and become superstars with Fresh the Clown. 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

0: I remember me and DJ Bass, we were hosting a back to school event at an elementary school. Instead of these kids cussing and acting crazy like that other 6-year-old, they like music. But what impressed me most was they like old school. Like, this was a huge request. And then when DJ Bass played it, all the kids knew all the words. It was just an unbelievable experience. They got some little old souls and the little young bodies, but at least they're using it in a positive way instead of cussing like that 6-year-old that shot the teacher. Just an unbelievable story. So look, if your kid can dance, Fresh the Clowns, they're doing auditions. Fresh the Clowns, they're part of the Universal Circus, but they also have like little troops in different cities throughout the United States, and Detroit is headquarters. Detroit is where it all started. So they're looking for more kids that can dance. You would do like local events, birthday parties, but you are part of Fresh the Clown. You gotta audition. But after what I've been seeing Centering when they do the dance off with Fresh the Clown and they feature the Detroit kids dancing, yeah. Well, the talent is out there. And if you hear me, if your niece, you know, your nephew, your godchild, you know a little shorty, you got a student that can dance, please pass this information on to them. They're going to be doing auditions. It's going to be under the Big Top, 5:30, October 13th. If you want more details, you can go to UniversalCircus.com or just Google Fresh the Clown from Detroit. 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You know how you just see some of them kids that just got it? Well, if they got it, get down there to the Big Top. 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Next Tuesday, 5:30, you want to be there for your chance to audition for Fresh the Clown. 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
4: This traffic update is sponsored by Staples. We are seeing a slow go on 94 westbound between Harper and Mount Elliott with a 5-minute delay. 5-minute delay on 94 eastbound between Livernois and I-75. And the Lodge Freeway southbound at 10 Mile, that accident has cleared. Still use a little bit of caution moving through that area. And Pontiac Trail, both northbound and southbound, is still shut down between Mirror Lake and Old Orchard. It's closed for a police situation. 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In our weather forecast, we're seeing cloudy skies throughout the day. Possible rain showers after 5. High temp right around 78 degrees. I'm Divita on 105.9 Kiss FM, number one for smooth R&B and old school.
5: All right, a hip-hop star selected a Detroit diva queen to sing at his wedding. That story coming up next. I'm impressed. See if you are.

big hip-hop artist, but his musical tape comes to Detroit. He's engaged, about to get married to Maddie Cannon. And he was asked, my first choice to perform at my wedding, I want Miss Anita Baker. That's what I'm talking about. That's how you do it. Go, Lil Wayne. You know what you want to hear when you in love. We got it. Our own Anita Baker.

That's my girl, Anita Baker, selected by Lil Wayne and his fiance. This is why I want to sing it, my win. That's what I'm talking about. This is the first time I ever heard Anita Baker. She was the group called Chapter 8. And from this song forward, she's always been one of my favorite artists. So to Lil Wayne and his fiance, good choice. Detroit's own Anita Baker. Coming up, I got a secret weapon that's going to help me audition for Fresh the Clown. I got, just hang on. I got it.

0: Nice. I like this Jay-Z right here with Pharrell. Oh, that was a hot video back in the day too. Miss Video Soul playing all those videos like that. All right, Universal Circus, big weekend coming up. This evening they're going to pay tribute to first responders, and also we're going to throw it back to the 80s. I'm going to be your ringmaster this evening. I'm going to have a lot of fun with Diet. And this weekend, we have a big birthday. Somebody I think is really cool. And he got what you want. He's celebrating his big birthday. Elmar Furs. Dorian, what's up?
1: What up, though, Angie Star, the star of Detroit?
0: Yeah, what's happening? You the star with the best Spurs in town. Talk to Detroit. What you doing this weekend?
1: It's my birthday tomorrow. We're celebrating by putting everything in the store, even our new inventory that we just got, up to 50% off today and tomorrow, 10 a.m. to 5 p.m. at the store.
0: So you just, for your birthday, you're going to spoil everybody.
1: I'm spoiling everybody. Everybody needs a fur in their closet.
0: That's
1: come
0: right.
1: To Elmar's fur. You're no fur.
0: And you got the best. I'm telling you. When they do a sale, you guys need to go. And they have like layaway. They got all kind of payment ways that you can get this fur.
1: Yes.
0: And if Sweetest Day is coming up. I don't know if it's for the boy or the girl, but if you got a sweetie, I'm gonna keep it right there. Go get them a fur. You got his and her matching furs. I mean, they can customize. They can do everything. Yeah. Everything fur. Elmar Furs.
1: Right. And everything fur at Elmar's Furs in Oak Park, Michigan. Definitely. His and her furs. We got the crop jackets for the ladies. We even got Lions fans jackets
0: say
1: in
0: that.
1: The store. His and hers.
0: Say that. I want one. Dorian, it's his birthday, Detroit. Go say happy birthday and get a good deal on the fur you know you deserve. So, speaking of good, now I'm understanding that your DNA is good because I went to the Universal Circus opening night, and I've been going to the circus for years. I mean, since it started coming to Detroit, I've been under the big top. So I felt to myself, you know, it's going to be hard to impress me. So, you know, I've seen kids dance, and, you know, I see Fresh the Clown. They pick the kids out the audience, and, you know, they dance. But opening night, Dorian, I'm sitting there, and I'm looking at this little girl, and it came time for her to dance. And when that spotlight hit her, she did a split, did a flip, did the dance, had the whole crowd up on their feet. And come to find out, it's your granddaughter?
1: Yes. That's our granddaughter, Mayana. Yes, yes, yes.
0: Mayana can dance. I got Mayana.
1: She's a superstar.
0: She is. I got Mayana in studio with me right now. Her and her mama,
1: wonderful.
0: Your daughter.
2: Good morning.
1: Wonderful.
0: Yes, yes, yes. So Dorian, I'm auditioning for Fresh the Clown because they said all ages on the thing. So they... So I said, when Remy called me and said that was her granddaughter, I said, all right, bet it up. I'm bringing her in studio. She's going to teach me some dance moves. But we're going to talk to her and just find out a little bit more about her because I'm very curious because she definitely has the it factor. So I'm going to speak with her. Meanwhile, again, tell everybody this weekend, what are you doing for your birthday inside of Elmar Furs?
1: This weekend, we're celebrating my birthday by giving everyone up to 50% off of any item in the store. That's even our new inventory. 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We're here today and tomorrow, 10 a.m. to 5 p.m.
0: It's Dorian's birthday. Happy birthday to you. Enjoy. You deserve. All right,
1: thank you, Angie.
0: Thank you, Angie. All right, babe. Bye-bye.
1: Love you, too. Bye-bye.
0: So that's your granddaddy. Okay. Tell Detroit your name again.
3: Mayana,
0: how old are you?
3: 9.
0: What school do you go to?
3: Somewhere in Taylor.
2: She just started in this school. She got a Taylor exemplar.
0: You like it.
3: Yeah.
0: So you got to tell me, what happened? You were at the circus, you're sitting there eating your popcorn, doing your thing, And what, do they come up to you and say, I choose you to go in the synagogue? How does that work?
3: I don't know. I think they just saw me doing the dances in the crowd.
0: Really?
3: Yeah.
0: So you were dancing along with the circus?
3: Yeah.
0: And they saw what you could do. And they selected you to get out in the... Were you nervous? Hmm? Were you scared?
3: At first I was, but... Then I wasn't.
0: Yeah, I saw that moment. She was standing there calm, cool, and collective, and then all of a sudden her eyes said, it's time. And she clicked and went into mode, and I'm telling you, she did a split. She did a flip. She did it. I'm telling you, she captivated the whole big top. Everybody was clapping for her. How long you been dancing?
3: Probably for, like, when I was five, when, in kindergarten.
0: Okay. Five in kindergarten. So you've been dancing for a minute, huh? So I'm going to go to Mama. Was she in your stomach kicking and dancing?
2: A whole lot. Never slept.
0: She was always up and
2: always
0: at her.
2: Woke.
0: So tell me. Okay, introduce yourself first.
2: I am Famous Mink's mom. That's her. That's what she go by. But I'm Ariana. I am the mother of Mayana.
0: And you said from she never slept. She was always moving.
2: Never slept.
0: So
2: something else.
0: So when you saw her perform Center Ring at the circus, what did you think to yourself? What were you thinking? I felt like her mama, and I didn't even know her. But go ahead, tell me what you was thinking.
2: When I called her, I thought she was gonna be nervous. I'm like, oh, she's not gonna dance in front of all these people. And when she went up there, I was like, oh, she showed out. She did it. I said, she in her element.
0: Hit that bell, baby. I told you that's your job. Okay. So, Fresh the Clown, they have a huge audition coming up next Tuesday under the big top. All ages are invited. Mayana, she's going to be participating in it, correct? Okay. Yep,
3: yes.
0: She's going to do it. And I'm telling you, if your kid can dance, this is an opportunity for them to be a part of Fresh the Clown. And like I said, they've got like troops, smaller versions of them. Like the Fresh the Clowns, the original ones, they go out on tour with the circus. But in every market, in a lot of markets, starting in Detroit, they have like a troop. So say if you have a birthday party or a special school event, or like what I do when I do Trunk or Treat at Mini Mart, I hire Fresh the Clown to come and entertain the kids. So you could be a part of that. And you never know, you might become one of the main Fresh the Clowns and tour with the circus. But it starts this Tuesday. If you want details, you can go to UniversalCircus.com. Their website, or just follow, just Google Fresh the Clown Detroit, and you'll get all the details right there. So since the flyer said all ages welcome, they didn't do no cutoff, I'm auditioning. So Mayana, can you give me some tips on what I need to do to become Fresh the Clown? Because a lot of people don't, you looked at me funny when I told you this, but I'm going. You got any tips for me, baby?
3: Yes, I have a whole routine.
0: You gonna teach me a routine?
3: Yes, but you may not be able to do the flip.
0: No, I can't do the flip, baby. So we're going to keep the flip out, okay? Keep the flip out. Ladies and gentlemen, Mayana. And what they call you again? The fur what? The mama.
2: What's your name? Oh,
3: famous
2: Mink. No, that's Mink. Famous Mink.
0: Oh, you the Famous Mink. And then what's mama?
2: I'm just Ariana.
0: Ariana.
2: I'm her mom.
0: Talk to young kids out there right now that love to dance. Tell them why they should go to the circus.
3: Because you can get picked. Like me, a random pick, and you can, if you're too nervous, all you gotta do is breathe and just go out there and show yourself out.
0: Just breathe and go out there and show your stuff out. I love it. Mama, closing thoughts.
2: I'm just always truly at awe when it comes to her. She shocks me every time. I don't know why. She does everything. She's athletic, she's smart. Intelligent. She's just amazing.
0: She is. In Detroit, I had to shine a spotlight on this young lady because she has it. And baby, don't forget about me now when you get famous and stuff. But meanwhile, we're going to work on this routine, okay? I'm going to start right here, Detroit.

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1: Who y'all? Lil Maya, she show me. Whew. Oh, Lord. Excuse me, y'all. Woo. I was dancing. The little girl showed me how to kick my leg. We trying to practice. Lord, y'all, I'm trying. Ooh, Jesus. These little new dance moves. Sister out of breath. Ooh. I'm trying to be a Fresh the Clown. They doing an audition next Tuesday. They didn't put an age limit on it. So to all my old school, you can come out there with me. They said any age. I looked. And I said, okay, well, this is my chance. So I'm going to be at the audition. Mason worried about me. You can see I'm out of breath. Little girl showed me how to pull my leg up. And I think I might have pulled something. But I got some Bengay, something. I gotta get it together. Because Tuesday is the big audition. It's going to be under the big top. They're going to get started at 5:30. If you want more details, there is a $25 registration fee. But if you want more details, you just got to go to universalsoulcircus.com or just Google Fresh the Clown Detroit, and you can get all the details. Now, I told you, we are the official radio station for the Universal Circus. We got the most tickets here. Try me if you want to, but you ain't going to find as many tickets as you find here that we giving away, because I know the big people. I know the man. I know them. I'm bragging about it. And to prove I know them, I have one of the unbelievable performers from the Universal Circus in studio with me right now. Please introduce yourself to Detroit.
2: Hi, everybody. My name is Alisseni Bangura from West Africa, Guinea-Conakry.
1: Ooh, West Africa.
2: Yep.
1: And what do you do with the Universal Circus?
2: I'm an acrobat entertainment from Universal Circus doing Rastan swing, double swing, and Caribbean dance.
1: I know. I saw you with the thing.
2: In the swing.
1: Oh, my God. I can't get this away, but y'all remember when we used to swing at the park? And, like, you know, when you were good at swing, they would say you would go real, real high. And the thing was, you didn't want to go too high because you thought you would flip over the bar. Remember? I remember them days. Well, they flip over the bar, go over the bar. They do all kind of things on the swing. It's unbelievable. When did you know that you had this special gift? When you were young, like, were you, like, 5?
2: I started when I was 12, 13 years old, circus.
1: And what did they say to you? You have a special gift, or?
2: It wasn't normal for me. So when I started, it was normal for me. So I go to the beach in the back of Africa, jump to the from the coconut to the water, and then, you know, after the school, I went to the beach and flip on the ground like that.
1: This is natural?
2: Natural, yeah.
1: So they tell me I need to do a flip for my audition for Fresh the Clown. He said, remember, Angie, I started like in school, 5, 6. I'm weak. They're going to pray for me. So West Africa, I've been to Mali before.
2: Oh, Mali is a 1-hour flight from my country.
1: Yes, yes. I had a chance to go to Mali. I learned how to make peanut butter soup.
2: Okay.
1: Yeah.
2: Peanut butter sauce, yeah, yeah. And cassava leaves.
1: Yeah.
2: And okra sauce, yeah.
1: Yes, yes. So when you're in the United States, what do you like about it?
2: The most thing I like in the United States, especially when I'm in the show, when I perform with the audience, so I always make them happy. So I enjoy my time with the audience, with the show, so... That's it. And with the food, it's kind of a little bit different with the African food and American food.
1: Right.
2: So, yeah.
1: Google for him the Blue Nile. It's in Ferndale. They have all the African cuisine he wants. All right?
2: Okay.
1: Yeah, just so you know, a little FYI right there. So, your performance, do you guys have to rehearse all the time? I mean, it seems like you have to have so much discipline to do what you do.
2: Oh, yeah. It takes a lot of practice, a lot of rehearsal. So every day we have a practice before the show time. We have day off Monday, Tuesday, Wednesday. But between those off, so we have a 3-hour practice you have to get into. You have to get wow. to make your body on the system. Yeah.
1: So I had this guy sitting next to me. You know how you meet people that think that they can figure out everything. The circus, you can't figure it out. But he was like, it's mathematics. It's mathematics to it. It's like he was trying to make it like the scientific thing. It's. I was like, I don't know. I think you got to have some natural talent to do that. But can anybody do this if they train, or you have to have kind of some special things in you?
2: Yeah, I think with the circus life thing, if you can work, you can dance. If you can talk, you can sing. If you can, you know, stand up on your feet, you can move. Everything have to come together, put together to make, you know, in the show. So
1: I like that answer. Yeah. Yes, yes. So you'll be performing again when they come out and they bring the big, big swings. You're gonna see him. Unbelievable strength, unbelievable talent. And the crowds love you. So the people who you work with, what do they say to you about the United States and the audiences you guys get to experience?
2: They like to work. They like to work with us. So, I've been working with a lot of different countries, like from Russia, from China. I feel like I'm in a second family.
1: Yes.
2: You know, we all belong together. We work together. So we understand with the Spanish too. People from Mexico, when we talk, we learn different language. Everybody learn each other different language. So
1: excellent, excellent. Well, you keep up the good work. You keep shining. Again, Blue Nile is in Ferndale for him. He will enjoy that. And Detroit welcomes you. And do you have anything you would like to say to Detroit? They're listening right now.
2: Oh, I just want to say, we're still here until this month, 25th.
1: The 25th, yeah. They extended the show, everybody. So don't be freaking out about your tickets. We got you, because we got a lot of people that want tickets.
2: Yeah, so
1: go ahead.
2: Go to the universalcircus.com, the website, so get your ticket. Don't miss it this year. We have different actor. When you come, you will be loved. You will be loved. Come on, get your ticket on the Universal Circus. We have more energy to share with you guys. We love you, and then we can't wait to see you inside the tent.
1: All right. Say your name one more time. I like this.
2: My name is Alseni Bangura from Guinea-Conakry, West Africa.
1: West Africa. I love it. Thank you. I'll see
2: no
1: you
2: problem.
1: Tonight.
2: Thank you so much.
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0: Adele Givens.
3: Now, y'all know it's hard to find the ugly baby, but they out there. His T-shirt was dirty with a sucker stuck on it with lint. He trying to run and play. His mama talking about, come in, Denzel.
0: Don D.C. 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
4: Like, I'm an organ donor now. You ain't gonna be able to use everything, but don't give him a kidney or my bladder to you, little child. I drank quite a bit, and I hate to see your little son drunk through 6, 7, 8, 9, and 10 grade.
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5: 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Abdul El Sayed for Senate. Paid for by InCitizens United PAC, which is responsible for the content of this ad. 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
7: Good morning, Mason. 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
6: Man, I am good. 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
7: Always. 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
6: You do lots in the community, and Fifth Avenue doesn't say a lot about it. 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
7: People need their furniture and mattresses. They got to be there to provide.
6: But you were very nice about it, and people would come in like me just to walk around. Because there was nowhere to go. You couldn't be in the public anywhere. And the store was open. So you've always done community stuff. Why does that run through your family so deeply?
7: It starts from the top. Our matriarch and our grandmother, she kind of instilled that in us. The way she moves and operates. She's like the head of the church, the religious community that we're in. And she's kind of told us that, you know, everybody deserves an opportunity. And God has blessed us. So we're going to pass that on to everybody else.
6: That makes the point. That makes the point right there. And that's why these legacy boxes. You'll get a chance to go into the store next week starting on Monday and register for these legacy box seats. 8 seats up front at the Universal Circus. Here comes the holidays. Here's where people like to start to shop for furniture because they know they've got, one, people are coming in. Two, people are ready to spruce up the place and get ready for the upcoming year. How does the furniture store play, Fifth Avenue, play a part in that?
7: Yeah, we're an integral role of that. I think that furnishing your home is exciting, especially when you have people coming over. You want to show out,
6: yeah.
7: and have it decorated for the seasons and whatever holidays you're celebrating. 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
6: Nice. 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
7: Yeah. 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
6: Beautiful.
7: So if you need a new mattress, we have a new 90-day sleep commitment. 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
6: Yeah, that's where the Lou's Deli is. So everybody knows where that Lou's Deli is in Southfield on Greenfield. That's a big, beautiful store, too. I was in California doing NBA 2K and saw a store similar to that. You don't see a lot of those kinds of stores.
7: No, we even have, I mean, you get your, the competition always likes to come in there and secret shop us. We've had a couple of the competition as they're walking out the door kind of just look at us and shake our hand and say, wow, what you guys have done here is something that we didn't think anybody else could come in and do. And we really take pride in making sure that showroom is clean. It smells good. And when you walk in the door, you are greeted with kindness and friendliness. It is an experience. You know, when you go to a typical furniture and mattress store, it is so black and white. It's like you're walking into a 1970s movie. But when you walk into Fifth Avenue, it is full color. You come in, you see it, you feel
6: beautiful.
7: It is an experience. You got to see it to believe it.
6: It is. All right, we start our legacy giveaway. They can come into the store. You got to see it to go in. So when you go in to fill out your blank, take a walk around the store and see what you like. It is, and by the way, I heard about Fifth Avenue through my work partner.
7: Angie.
6: Yeah,
7: Angie. Thank you, man.
6: Angie.
7: Commission on that.
6: Yeah, Angie was always bragging about it and kept saying, I've never, but the pandemic sent me up there.
8: Customer service, just the girl Googled, the lady behind the counter, because I try to be incognito, when I go on a spot. She was like, I know that noise, and I know her voice. She Googled me. She's like, I know you.
6: Take care of Angie for a while.
8: Oh, God. And the prices. I mean, they work with your budget, like, for real. I really am impressed with what you get based on what you have to pay. Mm-hmm. And, they do the payment plan things, and they just real down-to-earth people. And then they delivered my furniture.
6: Oh, that's a big deal.
8: Uh-huh. And they came in, and they set it all up. They were nice. They said stuff like, you want us to take our shoes off? I was like, nah, I ain't like that here. I ain't got that kind of grip.
6: But they did, though.
8: But they did. They followed their protocol or whatever. But I truly, truly appreciate the way they care about the community, and I watch customer service. That's key for me, and I think that's something that they've mastered. Seriously,
6: yeah. Even the delivery setup people, that's different. They're not like, hey, they are a part of whatever the sale was.
8: Right.
6: They take that kindness all the way through, and that's a beautiful thing. Donovan, store hours for people for both stores.
7: So. 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So Southfield is open Monday through Saturday, 10 a.m. to 8 p.m. On Sunday, Southfield is open 12 to 5.
8: Wow.
7: Our Livernois in Detroit location is open Monday through Saturday, 10 to 7. However, that location is closed on Sundays.
6: Beautiful. All right, the Legacy Boxes will be in the Southfield store where the Lou's Deli is. You'll see it when you go in there. You'll see Fifth Avenue Furniture. That'll be fun. Thanks for being part of the Universe Soul Circus. Thanks for being a part of our community.
7: Thank you, Angie. Thank you, man.
6: That's really appreciated. People love that, man.
8: Yes, a lot of big companies that just, you know, they take.
6: Yeah.
8: I'm sorry, but they do. And when we call and say, you know, we have a lot of people in the community that might not be able to afford to go to the circus, but is there a way that maybe they might be able to win? Can we help? Can you help? Simply, can you help? And I've had some doors closed on me. It kind of hurts me.
6: Yeah, we interviewed some people, and they were having an event in the store.
8: Yeah.
6: That was amazing. Right.
8: Crystal. You guys gave them the young TVs.
7: Podcasting.
8: Right. See, this is what I'm talking about. We're not going to let you use our store. You can't sit on our furniture and all that. No, they gave them a whole section.
6: And then moved furniture up as the people came in. I remember that.
8: That to me is not a fake commitment. That's a real commitment. And I appreciate y'all. Yeah.
6: Donovan, closing thoughts?
7: Yeah. Just want to say, I think more businesses within the community need to do and piggyback off what we're doing, right?
8: Yeah.
7: You know, you guys have talked a lot about it. And I think that a lot of people are doing good just to be recognized.
8: There
7: they don't care for that. What you do deep within your soul, just strictly because that's who you are as a person. Don't worry about you being publicized for it and all the advertising behind it.
6: Yeah,
7: do it because
6: you're
7: supposed to do it. And it's our duty as human beings to do that to each other.
6: Bless you,
8: and
6: brothers.
8: And you can tell
6: and
8: the loyalty of the customers because they come in like they're family.
7: We serve generations. I mean, grandmothers, mothers, daughters.
6: I'm going to tell you one quick thing before we go. So I went in the store one day, and this customer went, Mason. And she started talking to me. I thought she worked there. That's how comfortable she was. She was a customer, but she was talking to me like she worked there.
8: Yeah.
6: And basically, you need something? She was trying to turn me on to her salesperson.
8: Aww.
7: Oh, that is awesome. Look at that. Seriously. Now that's commitment.
6: I was like, oh, okay, no. I said, yeah, I know I'm, you know. But it was fun. Donovan, thanks. Fifth Avenue Furniture, man.
7: No problem. Anytime.
6: And the Legacy Tour boxes that you'll have a chance to stuff the box one at a time. 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
8: Ooh,
6: Fifth
8: Universal
6: Avenue.
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6: This traffic update is sponsored by Staples. We are seeing a slow go on 94 westbound between Harper and Mount Elliott with a 5-minute delay. 5-minute delay in 94 eastbound between Livernois and I-75. And the Lodge Freeway southbound at 10 Mile, that accident has cleared. Still use a little bit of caution of moving through that area. And Pontiac Trail, both northbound and southbound, is still shut down between Mirror Lake and Old Orchard. It's closed for a police situation. 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In our weather forecast, we're seeing cloudy skies throughout the day, possible rain showers after 5, high temp right around 78 degrees. I'm Divita on 105.9 Kiss FM, number one for smooth R&B and old school.
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2: You've probably already noticed, when you ask Mike Rogers anything, anything at all, you get the same answer. 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The war in Iran? Rogers in lockstep with Trump and the record high gas prices. And Trump's health care cuts? Rogers right in line, kicking Michigan families off their coverage and raising premiums for everyone else. No surprise, it's the same millionaire Mike Rogers who's made a career helping raise prescription drug prices and spread opioids in our communities. The good news, there's someone who'll fight for us, Abdul El Sayed. Abdul will take on this corrupt system and get dirty money out of politics. No more tax breaks for billionaires. He'll break the lobbyist grip in Congress to lower our health care costs. Abdul will unrig it so you pay less. Stand up, Michigan. Abdul El Sayed for Senate. 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Not authorized by any candidate or candidate's committee.
3: All right. We've got a guest with a hot restaurant. My friend from the OJ's called me yesterday. It dominated the conversation. He wouldn't let me out of the car. I'm like, I think I got to get the dog out of the cage. Just one quick thing, man. This restaurant. That's funny. And chances are, he's listening this morning. He's going to freak out because now he's going to think I didn't tell him. I'm going to let our guests introduce themselves, and I'll fill in the rest of the story after that. And we'll start with the gentleman first.
4: My name is Ken.
5: Good morning. I'm Tina.
3: Ken and Tina are with us. Mm. You are owners of?
4: Live Detroit.
3: Live Detroit on Livernois.
5: Yes.
3: How long have you been there?
5: Actually, we just celebrated our 2-year anniversary.
3: 2 years.
5: Yes.
3: Wow. Before we get into the background, again, my friend from the OJs who grilled me about your restaurant yesterday, and I said, Bink, they probably downtown somewhere, and like one of them, I said, it's one of them new school soul food joints, man. And he said, well, is it like beans and cornbread? I said, well, I'll tell you this. People that I've heard talk about it say it's great soul food. I saw the post. It looked good to me. And then.

0: he said, then he said, the guy who was telling him about it said, you got to go there. That's why he couldn't wait to call me.
1: Well, I had my experience there. Herb Strather, he invited me there on a Sunday. And I'm like, Herb, because he want to talk business, you know. He like to eat. And I'm like, Herb, why this spot? Like, why are we going here? Hey, you going to like that? You going to like that? So I'm looking at the meat. No. You got to get the smirk, the smoke, the turkey. Get the turkey, the turkey wing. Get the turkey wing, girl. You're going to like the turkey wing. I said, okay. All right.
0: They say it's a hot spot.
1: Honey, it's like my mama.
0: Cooking in the kitchen.
1: The meat tender, the seasoning. Then they had like greens. Remember when I came back to the air?
0: Yeah.
1: I came back. I was like, yo, live that restaurant.
0: Live. Live Detroit.
1: Yeah. Period.
0: 2 years. So let's do your Detroiters.
2: Yes.
0: What high school, Ken?
2: I went to McKenzie.
0: Went to McKenzie.
3: Southfield High.
0: Went to Southfield High. Okay. Mm-hmm. So how do we get into the culinary business?
1: Yeah.
3: Well, my husband has always been in the bar business.
0: Okay.
3: And that's when he was younger. So once COVID happened, those business kind of shut down. And we didn't reopen it. So when we reopened, we wanted to kind of expand and do something next level. So that's when we decided to invest in the restaurant.
0: Wow.
1: So let me try to give y'all a visual right quick. Because I met her at Liv. I didn't put everything together. But I'm there and I'm there with Herb. So I'm eating. I'm enjoying myself. This pretty girl walking around. She the manager. I'm looking at her. I said, she a pretty manager. Look like Christy Love. Remember the back in the day? She came with How's everything? Are you good? I was like, oh, she a nice pretty girl. Sometimes pretty girls is pretty like that, not nice. But she was pretty and nice. And she was like, you know, if you need anything, let me know. You know, just real.
0: Hospitality.
1: Yeah, she was right there with that. And I'm like, okay. So then after a little conversation and us talking, I found out that she owned Liv, right? So then my events coordinator, Karina, with the Women of Hope, she calls me and she goes, I found the spot. It's this club. It's a banquet facility and it's called Main Event. And you should see the pictures. I'm going to send them to you. So I look at the pictures. I'm like, whoa, this is elegant. Elegance. I love this. I love it. So I call and I'm talking to the owner of Main Event. And she goes, oh, yeah. And by the way, we own Liv too. I'm like, you the owner? You. Miss Christy Love, baby, you.
0: Now, are the two in yes. the same facility?
1: No.
3: It's a separate entity. Mm-hmm. So, totally Liv Detroit is at 20238 Livernois on the Avenue of Fashion, and then Main Event is on Greenfield.
0: Okay.
3: Schoolcraft and Grand River. So, two separate locations.
0: Ken, you were in the bar business. How did you drift to that kind of business?
2: Well, when I was young, I always wanted a bar.
0: So. Oh, okay.
2: And I opened up 313 on Schoolcraft in Greenfield.
0: Oh, no kidding.
2: So I ran that for 20-some years.
0: Wow.
2: And then, like she said, when COVID came, you know, we decided that it was time to move on.
0: Yeah.
2: You know, we wanted to be in a better area, nicer area. So we came to Livernois.
0: There was a lot of chatter about 313. People enjoyed it. They liked that.
1: Yeah.
0: That deep in the neighborhood, too. Yeah. They enjoyed it. They're like, hey, Mace, because I remember you did an event there or, mm-hmm. or the station did yeah. or something. Mm-hmm. And people was like, Mace, you got to come in. You got to come see mm-hmm. this. You got to mm-hmm. come. They said, don't worry about nothing. And I had a good time. I was there for a while and had a good time.
1: Liv, yeah, I'm sorry. I'm touched. I
0: like okay.
1: Them.
0: Come on.
1: Okay, so.
0: I got a million questions.
1: You know, I see a lot of people opening up restaurants. And one thing that I'm impressed with right now with the Avenue of Fashion is the new businesses, they look good. They look modern. But Liv, the restaurant, it is so elegant. And I can tell they invested a lot into it. And then again, I've talked about this all morning, customer service, the waitress, the bartender, everybody that I came in contact with was extra nice. Even the chef, the main guy, came out and had a conversation with me. Is your food okay? You know, a lot of chefs we had, I don't know, maybe I didn't cook no day. He privately came out and said, yeah, is everything good? Knowing what my answer was going to be, because he cooks in excellence. I'm just proud to see a young black couple on that level doing that kind of business. And I can tell they're very detail oriented. And I just appreciate that.
0: If Ken started in the bar business, were you into the culinary or restaurant business at all?
3: Actually not. I've been in corporate America for over 20 years.
0: No kidding. Mm-hmm. Your background in corporate America extends where? Yeah,
3: so I have a real estate background. I've always been a licensed realtor, still am. But I basically ran the real estate departments for several nonprofits.
0: Wow.
3: And up to Mercedes. So.
0: Beautiful.
1: She said Mercedes, like Mercedes.
3: Yes.
0: Okay. Beautiful.
1: I
0: speaking of real estate, I read a beautiful article about this Halloween shop.
3: Mm-hmm.
0: And it was really soaked in real estate. What this company does, they only operate 10 weeks a year. So when other businesses, and so they put all the party cities and all of that out of business,
2: mm-hmm.
0: because they're operating on a 12-month calendar. They're operating on a 10-week. They go in and lease for the 10 weeks, and then they're out. So they did it. They were able to become successful through the real estate game. Mm-hmm.
1: Wow.
0: Yeah, that was a fascinating smart. Article. Wow, so the two of you, that's a great combination.
1: It is.
0: Talk about the food.
3: So I think we have something for everyone. We specialize in American cuisine with a Southern flair. We have small plates that include items like our loaded potato skins, fried green tomatoes, crab cakes. We have Live Well for those who eat healthy. We have our salads. We have our all traditional soul food sides, greens, yams.
0: Macaroni
3: mac and
0: cheese.
3: Of course, cornbread dressing, potato salad, all the soul food favorites. Our entrees, we have lamb chops, salmon, lobster tail, beef short rib, whole red snapper. That's one of our most popular dishes.
0: Is it?
3: Lobster mac, jerk pasta. So the list goes on, but we have something for everyone.
0: Yeah. Ken, had you seen anything across the country like what you've put together with Liz?
2: No, actually not. Me and my wife just, you know, we talked about it and we decided that we wanted to do something different, something nice. Also on Thursday, we have an all-day happy hour. Every Thursday.
0: Yeah?
2: Yeah, we
0: do. It starts at what time, Ken?
2: It starts at 3 o'clock up to 12 o'clock. We have things like $5 lemon drops, $5.
1: Talk my language.
0: All day, Ken.
2: All day. Green teas.
3: $6
2: lamb chops.
0: Wow.
2: We do $10 shrimp and fries. We do catfish sandwich and fries for $10.
0: Which day is this, kid?
2: Thursday. All day
0: this is Thursday.
2: Shrimp and fries for $10. And it's a generous portion, and we do this every Thursday, all day.
0: Beautiful.
3: And we have something going on every week. Like today is Friday. We have live entertainment every Friday.
0: There's no cover
3: on our lounge side, so... If anyone's available, come down. There's no reservations needed. Walk-ins are welcome. But we have live entertainment every Friday.
2: 8 to 11 every Friday.
1: Yep.
0: Nice.
1: Yep.
0: Nice.
1: In my neighborhood.
0: You've been in business 2 years.
3: Yes.
0: Yeah, congratulations on the 2-year anniversary.
3: Yeah.
0: Ready to
3: Thank
0: go,
3: you.
0: Though. That is the coolest.
3: Time flies when you're having fun.
0: That's right. Closing thoughts, and I'll start with you, Ken.
2: Well, I want to thank everyone that has supported Liv, and we welcome you. We thank you. And please come see us at Liv Detroit.
0: Yeah, beautiful.
3: And so it's a place where you can come and eat, drink, vibe. Like I said, reservations are fine, but walk-ins are welcome. Our address, 20238 Livernois Avenue. 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
0: Beautiful.
1: Now, I'm the louder one in the room today. That's cool. Because I'm going to tell you guys, this is where we're doing the Halloween masquerade party.
0: Oh, this is where your masquerade
1: party
0: is. The main
1: event. Yeah, we're going to do that at the main event. And Greenfield.
0: Greenfield.
1: If you got, like, a company party you're trying to do, a holiday party, birthday parties, either live or main event. They both are great atmospheres, you know, that upscale vibe.
0: Because you got the holiday parties are coming now. How can, is there a website and a phone number?
3: So the main event, grandballroom.com, is for the banquet hall, and then Live Detroit is livedetroit.com.
0: Great. Great. And is there a phone number for either?
3: Sure.
0: Yeah. Don't worry. And Angie, that's where you're having your
1: that's
0: event.
1: That's where I'm having my Halloween masquerade Eve is at the main murder event. Mystery dinner theater.
0: At the main event.
1: At the main event. Yeah, so if you want tickets, you can go to eventbrite.com. Or because I'm cool with SMC, Women of Hope, that take care of women with cancer and that have dealt with battery. Text murder mystery right now to 810-231-5943. This is for your chance to win a pair of tickets to the murder mystery. It's going to be on Halloween Eve inside of the main event.
0: Okay. Can you guys open the main event at the same time you did live?
1: Oh,
0: so, keep calling
3: no, actually
0: it live.
3: We opened main event during COVID as soon as
0: we had
3: our grand opening. COVID hit, so we were we closed immediately. We were closed for a year and then we just opened back up. So it's a full service banquet hall. I'm great for corporate events, birthday celebrations, weddings.
1: I'm sorry, but I'm just sorry. Word on the street is y'all put like over $500,000 in there remodeling. I was bragging about it to somebody in the industry, and they was like, oh, yeah. They didn't put some money
0: in that. It's a beautiful. Well,
1: thank you.
0: I've not seen Main Event, but I've seen Liv.
1: Yeah.
0: When I go down Livernois, and it sits out and says hello to you all by itself.
2: Yes.
0: Because I kept saying, I've seen it, but I don't. That's not what I saw. Mm-hmm. I've seen it. That's not what I saw. It's downtown. But it's Livernois.
3: The next time, stop in and see.
0: Yes.
1: You know what? You're going to hang out with us, baby.
0: Actually, we went.
1: We went to go.
0: Angie got out the car. But it was early. It
1: but
0: was,
1: it's
0: and
1: too
0: she
1: early.
0: Said,
1: that's
0: she
1: what I'm
0: said,
1: saying.
0: She said they open at 3.
1: Right, because yeah. I was like, we go. I know where we're going to eat, but it wasn't open yet because we have to go early because this is like
0: okay.
1: Our lunch
0: but,
1: time.
0: But Angie, you can always go. It's 3 o'clock.
1: Day,
0: it's open.
1: You going with us, baby? All right.
0: So beautiful. Thank you both again.
3: Thank you. We appreciate it.
0: And do come back.
1: Yeah.
0: There's a lot of holiday stuff going on. Mm-hmm. And again, for the main event, if you want to book, and you can also book at Liv.
1: For like birthday parties, it's a perfect place for a birthday party. I'm just telling you, if you want to show off. Okay.
0: Yeah.
1: Yeah.
2: Thanks for having us.
1: Yeah.
0: Again, do the website.
1: Info.
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0: Boom. There you go.

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0: Punchline! Justin is back. Justin, the hustling comedian, he has a hell of a story. How you been, man?
1: Man, I've been good.
0: Thanks for reminding me, like, we knew each other.
1: Yeah, y'all don't forget nobody.
0: Yeah, man.
1: In this business, you have to remember faces.
0: Whoo, that's a lot of people to remember.
2: Tell me about it.
1: You have to remember faces.
0: That is cool, man. Yeah. So tell us what you've been doing, Justin.
1: I've been touring and still doing my videos. And I was in two movies since the last time I came here.
0: Really?
1: Yeah, one is already out, Departments 2, T.I.,
0: Yeah.
1: Okay. I got a real small role. Don't go to the bathroom. Don't go to the kitchen. Hell, don't even sneeze. Yeah, if you sneeze, pause. Okay. You might miss it. So, yeah.
3: Justin, you still silly. Okay.
1: But and then I got another movie coming out. I don't know when they're going to do it, but this is with James Franco. He's done a few Spider-Man movies and stuff like that. And I'm actually playing a guy who he's borrowing money from to film a movie.
0: Wow.
1: And he don't do what he's supposed to do with the movie.
0: When do we expect this?
1: I don't know. I'm still waiting on it. You know, I got paid, so, you know, any moment they put it out,
0: I got
1: my check.
0: Baltimore, Maryland.
1: Yeah, it's my dog. I don't have too many friends in the comedy game. I don't have too many friends, period. But especially in the entertainment industry, because, you know, everybody.
0: You told me that the last time you was here.
1: So, you know, I mean it.
0: Yep.
1: So, you know, if people, you know.
0: You said that when you were here before.
1: So when people show you that, okay, I'm real outside of this.
0: Right.
1: Then you're like, all right.
0: Yep.
1: So it's my dog.
0: Yeah. So what he has, Smooth has that demeanor that says, you don't know me. I don't know you.
3: Yeah.
0: But you're right. You start talking to him, it's a whole different book. Open it.
1: Yeah, he more social than me.
0: Smooth, what's up, baby?
3: What's going on, Detroit? What up, dog? What up, dog? Yeah, I like Detroit. What's up, Detroit? Big shout out to my first time at the radio station. I feel special.
0: What's up, Dre?
4: What's up, man?
0: You good?
4: What's up, Mason? How you doing? Yes, sir. I'm
0: great,
4: man.
0: You got two funny dogs in the house, man.
4: And both of they accents strong than a man, too. I don't know what to get used to. The Baltimore.
0: Well, I know Justin is like that.
4: Georgia. Man,
1: we gotta get used to y'all. Like, we just know, like, we the only ones in here.
0: No. Look, I'm gonna come back and Justin, we'll do it again, but I'm gonna start with Smooth. Smooth,
1: okay. You
0: get into the comedy business how?
3: Well, shoot, big shout out to my grandmother. You know, she had TD, she whatever. But shout out to my grandmother for when I was younger, she used to put that Def Comedy Jam on that VCR,
0: yeah.
3: You know what I mean? I used to watch it, Don't Be a Menace, all that stuff, Dave Chappelle.
0: Yeah.
3: And I was like, I want to do that when I get older, and I'm doing
0: you
3: it
0: started
3: now.
0: What was the first time you went on stage?
3: I was 15 years old.
0: Whoa.
3: Yeah, shout out to the lady in Baltimore. She ain't gonna call her lady. This one I look up to, her name's Stiletto. I told her I wanted to go on one time, and it was just like, people, it was like crickets. And nobody laughed at that bitch. I mean, that mother lover, that's one of the mother. Nobody laughed. So it was crazy. So I love it, though.
0: But you didn't quit.
3: Oh, never. Can't. It's a roller coaster with this. It's ups and downs always. Just in life, you just got to keep pushing through.
0: That's
4: most
0: unique.
4: Definitely.
0: Justin?
1: Yes, sir.
0: You got to tell people your story again.
1: Oh.
0: For those who were not with us when we did this before.
1: Right. So,
0: you get started in comedy how?
1: Well, like Smooth, I've always been, like, obsessed with comedy. You know, damn near infatuated with it. I wasn't a person who did much other than watch TV. So, you know, comedy was just something that I was always interested in. I never had the aspirations to be a comedian because I'm super shy. I don't like attention. I just rather be out of the way. So when it came to me, I didn't grow up saying I wanted to be a comedian. It didn't hit me till like after high school.
0: Wow.
1: So, yeah, when it hit me, I was like, oh, nah, that's the weed. I'm high. I ain't no one.
0: That's the weed.
1: Yeah,
0: that's the weed.
1: A voice just came to me while I was laying on my bed. Because I put a comedy show on just to have some noise in the background.
0: So okay.
1: So a voice came to me and said, that's what you're supposed to be doing. And I was like, oh, I need another bag of this shit. So, Another bag of this stuff. So, but then, you know, all jokes aside, I have a great relationship with God. And I knew it was nobody else in the house but us. It was just me. Wow. So I was like, all right.
0: I know. And you just, and you went for it.
1: No. I didn't obey at first. It was one of those where I was like, you got to have something else for me because this is not what I want to do. It's not my plan. But it was something that I always been interested in. So I was like, after that moment, it was just in the back of my mind. Like, it didn't leave my mind. It was in my gut. And then people used to ask me, what do you want to do for a living? What you going to do? And I never really had anything to say because I was in the streets doing other stuff. And that's not like my family, though. I come from a very successful family. Not just my parents, but like my uncles and my, you know, my mama brothers and all of them. Okay. We got like 2 or 3 millionaires in our family. And,
0: wow.
1: Yeah, you know, they ain't got a lot of me, you know, just about one or two.
0: No, I hear you.
1: You know what I'm saying?
0: More than that.
1: My family.
0: More than
1: that. Right. But I'm saying I don't want to make it seem like I come from like this Fortune 500. You know what I'm saying? Like, I still got some broke people in my family, too. Yeah, I still got some people need gas money, a little help on the bill. But I also got some people who don't need nothing. So that, you know, growing up under that type of, I won't say pressure, but.
0: That is pressure.
1: It is, but.
0: Justin, that's pressure.
1: It's pressure, but I like,
0: because you don't want them looking at you saying, that's what you doing?
1: Well, at first they did that when I started doing comedy. They didn't understand. Like, oh,
0: right. Comedy. Yeah.
1: Okay, cool. But now everybody, oh, they just knew I could do it. They just knew I could do it. Absolutely. Where the hell y'all was 10 years ago? When I was just wasting my time.
0: Smooth, what about you? Was there anybody in the family who said, are you serious?
3: They were just looking like that. It was lost for words. Because when I first started doing comedy, like, everybody started seeing me was online. Like, uh-huh. You know what I mean? 2014, 2015.
0: Okay.
3: And that was like the biggest battle. Like, dang, my mother and them going to see me cussing and stuff.
0: Oh, yeah.
3: And then my grandmother seeing me cussing. What are you doing with that potty mouth for life? Saw me on Facebook. I was like, dang, she caught me, so I might well keep going.
0: You're right.
3: I'm going to cuss again.
1: My daddy taught me how to cuss.
0: My daddy taught me how to cuss, too.
3: I think all our daddy taught you. You taught us how to drink all that, right?
1: It wasn't no surprise or none of that. My daddy used to.
0: Some people cuss and it's violent. Yeah. Some people cuss and you can feel it.
3: Yeah.
0: It's just fun. It's just, you know. I tell my coworkers that all the time. But some people cuss and you can hear the violence in every cuss word.
3: Yeah,
0: that mean they don't really cuss, and they're mad.
3: Mm-hmm. Right.
0: Then the people who can cuss, and that was the gift of Richard Pryor.
3: Yes.
0: When he cussed on stage, it just seemed like the flow of the conversation.
3: And also Bernie Mac.
0: Bernie was the same.
3: That's the Bernie.
0: Bing, Mac. Bing, bing.
3: It just was like in his vocabulary.
1: It's a part of the vernacular. We're not just doing it for entertainment. Like, I say this is the stuff for real.
0: Right.
1: Yeah. I speak profanity as my second language.
3: Okay.
1: I'm very fluid.
0: We're playing Punchline, Dre. It's tonight, tomorrow. We're doing the weekend, right?
4: We got a whole weekend.
1: And ain't no free tickets for you. Y'all done paid to see Mojo, because I know you have. You done sold out everywhere he go. He got an ad show. You paid to see Boosted. Damn it. Ain't no free tickets. Behind.
4: Justin speaking my language.
1: Ain't no free nothing.
2: You ain't saying nothing.
4: You ain't saying nothing. Like, it's Dre.
1: I'm in this business. I see people buying the tickets.
0: Well, so, Justin, the only thing is, I cut a deal for these tickets back in the summer.
1: Well, that's so, between y'all. You can honor that next weekend. I want all mine.
0: Oh, man, it's going to be a fun night. Smooth and Justin.
4: I don't at all. Right here. I'm going to leave it right here.
0: Smooth and Justin. That's going to be fun, man. Punchline all weekend is two shows tonight.
1: Two shows tonight. Two shows tomorrow, one Sunday.
0: And one Sunday. Man, so Smooth, you go where from here after this weekend?
3: Shoot, we going back home.
0: Going back home. get a chance to go home for
3: and
0: me.
3: And then, shoot, I guess next week we're going to figure it out where we at.
0: Okay.
3: I'm on the road with my guy, I'm Big Brother Justin. Oh, we're at Raleigh next week?
1: Yeah,
0: Raleigh.
1: North Carolina.
0: You been there before, Justin?
1: Yeah.
0: Yeah? Mm-hmm. How are the people there?
1: Raleigh is, it's still Southern, so it's, you know, I kind of get a home, like, hey.
0: Yeah, because I was going to say, obviously, it's a Southern accent. They assume that you're, like, from the area, right?
1: Well, they can tell, too. They
0: really?
1: Can also tell, too.
0: Mm-hmm. That's amazing.
1: They can also tell, too. Yeah.
0: Jeez.
1: It's just, because, like, even when I'm in Atlanta, people, they can tell, like, you ain't from Atlanta, are you?
2: Why?
1: Wow. Because where I'm from is much more Southern than Atlanta. Like, I'm from where we still got dirt roads and...
0: Ooh, nice.
4: You can tell the guy's cotton is there for real.
1: Like, in my mama's backyard, for years before they plowed up all of that stuff...
0: he was going for his words, man.
1: Before they plowed up everything, it was cotton and watermelons and stuff in, like, surrounding... our backyard. You would have and blackberries and all of that.
0: Amazing.
1: Like where I'm from, we have almost everything. We grow almost everything. Like we famous for watermelon, peaches, cotton, pecans.
0: Pecans. That was us.
1: We got pecans. Almost everything. Like except for oranges. Like we got plums.
0: Peaches.
1: Yeah, peaches, because, like, peaches really come from Georgia. That's the peach state.
0: And Justin, I did a dumb thing.
1: Montezuma and Fort Valley, that's Peach County.
0: Yes. I'm 14 years old. I'm in the back of a pickup, dumbass. I take my shirt off and start picking peaches.
1: That's back when the peach used to have fuzz on them.
0: Yes.
1: You ain't seen fuzz on a peach in 10 years. Am I lying?
0: Smooth.
1: You
0: smooth. I couldn't stop itching for a month.
4: Right.
0: They don't have fuzz on peaches anymore. I know he said something crazy. He didn't eat right. I know that crazy ass Justin did.
2: What happened to the fuzz?
1: I don't know. They ain't making it like they used to make it. No more.
3: They ain't making it.
1: I like fuzz on my pizza.
2: Just a little bit.
0: Dre?
1: And you can take that however you want to, the trunk.
4: I like a little fuzz on my pizza. Y'all never seen him on 600 Pound Life?
0: Huh?
4: Commentating on 600 Pound Life. Y'all never seen it?
0: No.
4: What?
1: A lot of people.
4: That's yeah, man. That's where.
0: Well, you know, I don't get television.
4: It'd be a whole bunch of fat people in there trying to mess Justin up, man. Like
0: that's funny.
1: But you gotta. It's on the internet though. 600 Pound Life.
2: Thank you for working with me.
1: Mine is on the internet.
4: Yeah, here's on the internet. It go crazy too.
1: They don't like me.
4: His expressions, the things like how he says, describe things. Man,
0: he looked like Jalen Duren, man. Watch, they're gonna say that.
1: Google him. And if he don't look like I want him to look, somebody's gonna have to do that video for you. You're gonna be off on me.
0: Justin, I kid you not, man. Dave, do we not look like Duren?
3: You do.
0: Oh, come on! All
4: right.
0: Damn it,
1: you insulted him. You insulted that man.
0: No!
1: I don't just generally go around speaking on how another brother look, but he looked better than me.
2: No. You're funny!
0: No, y'all look like good brother. This is gonna be good.
1: Smooth
0: and Justin tonight.
1: Who he play for?
0: Detroit.
1: He need to whoop your ass.
0: And Justin might do that.
1: Say that, man. Ain't nobody. I am one of one. Nobody deserves it.
0: This is so cool. Hey, I'm telling y'all, Punchline gonna be on fire. The fire department's gonna line up the trucks. They gonna burn that stage up. Smooth and Justin happening at Punchline all weekend.
1: Yep.
0: We do got those seats. I gotta give them away, Justin, because I paid for them. 2-4
1: You gave them?
0: Yes!
1: Oh, you can get them away.
0: Free.
1: I thought they were just free.
0: No.
1: Oh, well, since we got some type of compensation,
0: yeah.
1: We can work some out.
0: 248-955-3016. Text, tell them how many seats you need. Do not call or they'll disconnect. You got to text 248-955-3016. You do this, you get to see Smooth, you get to see Justin. It's a weekend get down, and tonight I can get you in because we already paid for the seats. Once you text, the reserve goes in, and the seats go to you. You're taking 2, 3, 4, celebrating an anniversary, birthday, it's yours. Punchline tonight. 248-955-3016. Don't hesitate. Then it's too late. Then you can't call. You can't get in past the gate. 248-955-3016. Guys, it's good to see you again, yes. Justin. Smooth. You got to come back next time, too.
3: I'm coming back.
0: Yep.
3: I'm
0: and coming back. Justin, you got to come more than once a year, though. Come back in the summer.
1: I mean, it's a struggle enough to get them by the ticket once a year.
0: You come back in the summer.
1: I'm just coming to visit one of these, huh?
0: That'll be cool, man. I appreciate you both. It's early as hell in the morning. Thanks for waiting as well.
1: Yeah, I ain't even thawed out yet.
0: It ain't cold, Justin.
1: No, I ain't talking about being cold. You know, when you first wake up, your body gotta thaw out. You can't just snap into it.
0: Yeah.
4: I swear,
0: you're pretty good though.
4: Man.
0: You pretty good not to do that. That means you're gonna be crazy as hell tonight on
1: that
0: stage.
1: I've been up since 7
0: though. That's true.
5: You know that musician used to tell me about that. Used to be with the Temptations. He came to the studio real early. He did that. He was here early this morning.
1: My daddy is a Marine. I show up everywhere early.
0: You talking about when Ollie Woodson came with his luggage?
2: Right,
0: Justin, how long you been here?
1: Since about 8?
3: 8:30.
1: Yeah.
0: Oh, y'all, I didn't know that.
1: Yeah. See how y'all treat us?
4: What happened?
0: They been here since 8.
4: I didn't know either.
0: I didn't know. Ready to go.
4: I came to the door. I was like, you here?
1: I believe in being on time.
5: Yes.
1: And you know, if you on time, that mean you late. I come here and y'all ain't have nothing laid out for me.
2: I had to bang
1: on the door.
2: Right.
1: She bought me some hot tea. I appreciate it. That helped me. I'm telling you,
0: it's going down at Punchline Northwestern Highway in the Guitar Center Strip. Parking is free. The food is going to be delicious. The chef is ready to go in place. Smooth and Justin take the stage. They get under the light with one mic and they roll.
1: And I am doing my 600-pound life live.
0: Yes, please do that live. This is the fourth time I've heard about it in 4 days.
1: Yes.
0: And now I got to make sure that it's on my feed, too. You going to say something?
5: No, I just have some closing thoughts before we get out of here.
0: Give me your closing thoughts, Justin.
1: My closing thoughts? What's the closest dispensary? I need to go get my vitamins.
0: Angie, wear your coat.
1: I need my vitamins.
0: I need your vitamins. Smooth. Smooth, give me some closing thoughts.
3: Man, stay blessed, everybody. Shoot. And it's Friday. Have a nice little drink and a nice little, you know.
0: Yeah, I love
3: it. Can't say it on the radio.
0: Dre.
4: Huh?
2: I don't get those tickets,
4: man. Go to comedypunchline.com. Get those tickets. We appreciate y'all supporting us. Just to let y'all know, man, Punchline Comedy Lounge has been up and running for 10 years, man.
0: 10 years strong.
4: We done seen people rise. We done seen people fall, start, and they finish, man. We still here. Punchline Comedy Lounge. Amen. Come get your laugh on, man. We love y'all. Yep. And thanks, Mason. Thanks, yep. Angie, man. We appreciate y'all.
0: Smooth and Jesse, y'all got to come back in the summer.
1: Uh-huh. Why you say the summer? What's going on?
0: Because you can't come every winter.
1: I mean, I don't pick when I come.
0: Oh.
1: They give me a date and I come.
0: We'll get y'all back in the summer and do a party, huh?
1: I came last year in March. It was just starting to thaw out.
0: It was cold as hell, though. I remember. Yep.
1: Yeah.
0: End of February, March. Yep.
1: And I hate that, too, because whenever I'm here, I have to smoke this good stuff in the cold.
0: In the cold.
1: I'm gonna get strep in that cold, you are nut, boy, be outside by itself. I'm gonna smoke in my room and I'm just gonna burn a bag of popcorn so they won't smell it.
2: Is that the way you do it?
3: You put a hot towel under the door.
1: But you cover up the smell with hot popcorn when you get done enjoying yourself.
0: Yeah. Oh my God, Justin, Smooth, love y'all, Punchline, all weekend.

0: All right, the continuous cash keyword for this hour is spirit. You want to text that word to 45911 for your chance to win $1,000. They say you can't text it too much. The more you text, the better your chances to win.
1: Can't text it too much.
0: They said that's what the people said. If the more you text, I heard the promo.
1: If it was the machine. It was you saying. Can't text it.
0: Spirit is the word. SPIRIT. Text spirit to 45911. Also, join me this evening at the Universal Circus. I'm the guest ringmaster. We're going to do a throwback to the 80s, and we're paying tribute to the first responders on Saturday. Two Steppers will be there. It's a Southern Soul night. So if you like to step, you want to check that show out. And then on Sunday, my man, Tune Up, he's going to be the ringmaster. He's hosting the Divine Nine night under the big top. 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You guys have a great weekend.
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2: 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I used to think it didn't matter. 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And I found out later that the person who made that call won the election by 63 votes. 63 votes. I know more people than that. That's when it hit me. All those years, I was sitting on the bench, letting everybody else play the game that decides my life. I'm not on the bench anymore. 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Election Day is Tuesday, November 3rd. 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
1: Our schools are failing our children. 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Abdul El Sayed will double down on the failure. He cares more about the West Bank than West Detroit. Here are three voices from our community on why they're voting for Mike Rogers. 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
4: 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Abdul El Sayed will double down on the failure. 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Here are three voices from our community on why they're voting for Mike Rogers. 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
8: You've probably already noticed. 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

Sweetheart, I've been trying so hard to get over you. 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

time for my tickets at 12. And I'm telling you, you're going to want to try to win these tickets. Bruce Bruce, Cheryl Underwood, Lavelle Crawford, Don D.C. Curry, and Adele Gibbons will all be at the Fox Theater on March 6th. 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
3: 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I used to think it didn't matter. 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My one vote is a drop in the ocean. And then they closed the clinic where my mother got her medicine. Just closed it. And I found out later that the person who made that call won the election by 63 votes. 63 votes. I know more people than that. That's when it hit me. All those years, I was sitting on the bench, letting everybody else play the game that decides my life. I'm not on the bench anymore. This year, I'm getting in. Election Day is Tuesday, November 3rd. And if you've been sitting out too, get in the game with me. Go to votehq.org today, make sure you're registered, and make your plan. It took me 10 years to get off that bench. Don't let it take you that long.
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13: You've probably already noticed, when you ask Mike Rogers anything, anything at all, you get the same answer. 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No more tax breaks for billionaires. 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Abdul El Sayed for Senate. 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

I used to think about immature things. You know, like, do you love me? Do you want me? Are you gonna call me like you said you would? Is this really your real phone number?

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Okay. Now keep in mind that I'm an artist and I'm sensitive about my shit. So y'all be nice about it. All right. 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Brothers, y'all all right? Okay. 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

right, so check this out. 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
3: My name is Asia, and I'm a doctor in Flint, Michigan. 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
0: 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We're going to play with you this time, though. 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
19: 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And Trump's health care cuts? Rogers right in line, kicking Michigan families off their coverage and raising premiums for everyone else. No surprise, it's the same millionaire Mike Rogers who's made a career helping raise prescription drug prices and spread opioids in our communities. The good news, there's someone who will fight for us, Abdul El Sayed. Abdul will take on this corrupt system and get dirty money out of politics. No more tax breaks for billionaires. He'll break the lobbyist grip in Congress to lower our health care costs. Abdul will unrig it so you pay less. Stand up, Michigan. Abdul El Sayed for Senate. Paid for by InCitizens United PAC, which is responsible for the content of this ad. InCitizensUnited.org, not authorized by any candidate or candidate's committee.
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0: 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Enjoy your weekend. 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And don't you ever forget, I love you. I'm Miss J in Midday. I'm out. Bye, y'all.
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20: There's a reason Haley Stevens beat Abdul El-Sayed by 28 points in Detroit. El-Sayed runs around with Hassan Piker, a self-proclaimed socialist. 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

Hey, good afternoon. We made it. It's the weekend. Happy Friday, man. The weather's beautiful. 70 degrees are high for today. Hey, plus, coming up in just a few minutes, I got a winning keyword for you. When you get that winning keyword for $1,000 continuous Kiss Cash, just text it to 45911. Also, next hour, Sarah Jakes Roberts tickets. I got them for you coming up.

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2: 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You're looking at a couple-minute delay on northbound 75 between Davison Freeway and 8 Mile Road and a 10-minute holdup on eastbound 94 near Gratiot Avenue. Questions about youth or high school sports? 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
3: There's a reason Haley Stevens beat Abdul El-Sayed by 28 points in Detroit. El-Sayed runs around with Hassan Piker, a self-proclaimed socialist. 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
3: Here's Representative Karen Whitsett, an African-American leader in Detroit. 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

Hey, shout out to Alexis Middleton and also for Katie Olsen. Hey, Katie shared a picture, man, back in the day, way back in the day when we did summer jams. And hang out with Tune Up, man, until 7 o'clock by request. Here's Blackstreet.

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2: You've probably already noticed, when you ask Mike Rogers anything, anything at all, you get the same answer. 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No more tax breaks for billionaires. 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Abdul will unrig it so you pay less. Stand up, Michigan. Abdul El Sayed for Senate. 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

0: 20. I got a winning keyword for you. 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

Roberts coming to the Masonic Temple October 19th. All right, to win, you want to text Faith, F-A-I-T-H, start texting Faith to 313-568-1059, trying to make you a winner. 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Anthony Anderson going to be hosting. This lady here leads all nominees for R&B. 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

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And shout out to all my friends I worked with at Faygo back in the day, plus a Dialogue Direct in Christland Church right there on Puritan. Reverend Branch, man, miss him so much. What's coming up for you at 5 o'clock? I'll tell you in about 7 minutes.

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0: 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Hey, Angie Starr is going to be the guest ringmaster tomorrow for the Universe Soul Circus. 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
2: 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You're looking at a couple-minute delay on northbound 75 between Davison Freeway and 8 Mile Road and a 10-minute holdup on eastbound 94 near Gratiot Avenue. Questions about youth or high school sports? 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

0: a name.
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2: You've probably already noticed, when you ask Mike Rogers anything, anything at all, you get the same answer. 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Abdul El Sayed for Senate. Paid for by InCitizens United PAC, which is responsible for the content of this ad. 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
8: 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Abdul El Sayed will double down on the failure. He cares more about the West Bank than West Detroit. Here are three voices from our community on why they're voting for Mike Rogers. 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
1: 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You're looking at a couple-minute delay on northbound 75 between Davison Freeway and 8 Mile Road and a 10-minute holdup on eastbound 94 near Gratiot Avenue. 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
8: 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Abdul El Sayed will double down on the failure. He cares more about the West Bank than West Detroit. Here are three voices from our community on why they're voting for Mike Rogers. 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
3: 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Here are three voices from our community on why they're voting for Mike Rogers. 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
11: You've probably already noticed, when you ask Mike Rogers anything, anything at all, you get the same answer. 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Stand up, Michigan. Abdul El-Sayed for Senate. 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
1: 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You're looking at a couple-minute delay on northbound 75 between Davison Freeway and 8 Mile Road and a 10-minute holdup on eastbound 94 near Gratiot Avenue. 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

get money up for sure. Big fans about to hit the auction block. The Michael Jackson estate about the they're about to auction off the iconic the Thriller jacket. Man, everybody wanted that Thriller jacket back in the day. Plus the first moonwalk shoes about to hit the auction block. Some fans somewhere with a fat check gonna be able to own two legendary pieces of music history. Could it be you? Here's Kalani.

0: 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Hey, what up, though? 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Happy birthday to all my Libras and, man, Detroit Lion All-Pro, Penae Sewell, enjoying his birthday. 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
3: 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Abdul will unrig it so you pay less. 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Abdul El Sayed for Senate. 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
12: 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Abdul El Sayed will double down on the failure. He cares more about the West Bank than West Detroit. Here are three voices from our community on why they're voting for Mike Rogers. 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

And so Puffy gonna have more time to chill behind bars. 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

0: Hey, let me say good afternoon if you're visiting our city of Detroit. We got so much going on this weekend. Even Detroiters, they want to know, what's up, Tune Up, man? 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Let me tell you, Whitney Houston, the Symphonic Celebration. I got to check that out tomorrow at the Opera House with a rock star. And then Sunday evening, 6:30 show, Divine Nine Night. 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
14: There's a reason Haley Stevens beat Abdul El-Sayed by 28 points in Detroit. 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

pull up out the bandits in it like a minute, shout love this shit. We was smoking, drinking, chilling till we walked up in the building on the elevator wet. Wanna rub me against shout turn. And when the key plug, the initial say that charge 6 or 7 mention for a mission. Got 9. Tell them keep 2. I'm tip start line. Shout it, but while I'm tripping, talking ankles on shoulder, down the turn.

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0: 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We going to play with you this time, though. And Angie Starr will be your host.
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1: You've probably already noticed, when you ask Mike Rogers anything, anything at all, you get the same answer. 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